in the tall grass, in the flat bottom boat. We lay down and wait for you with nothing but a piece of rope, dreaming every night of you, shaking at the sight. I'll be

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overweight, dry and scaly. But you still took me home, dreaming every night of you, shaking at the sight of you. I'll be dreaming every night of you. And how can you be so serene? Motivated.

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And we from Africa, but African, you never told me. 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I send apologies and roses, hope you make me gorgeous. I hope this bitterness is kicked in all your empty moments.

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223 in a treat over four. 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